0: Roti Sarinda bergisi dan sedap.
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1: 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Good jigs, good hits, good vibes. 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

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I'm going to introduce these very talented musicians and singers you see on the stage with me, if I may. First, starting with the singers, the young man on the far right is Mr. Billy Baker.

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The young man standing in the middle of the young ladies, his name is Mr. David Whitworth.

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Her name is Miss Chandra Armstead. Last and most definitely not least, this young man is my brother.

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0: 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Good digs. Good hits. Good vibes. Welcome to our world.

and worldwide with giant hits like Beauty and the Beast and The Power of Love. Ladies and gentlemen, a talented woman, a beautiful voice, a smash number one song, Celine Dion.

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2: 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Good jigs. Good hits. Good vibes. 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
1: 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Good jigs, good hits, good vibes. Welcome to our world.

1982, and now you're going to hear her latest top 20 hit called The Power of Love. Here is this sizzling, sensuous, emotive, evocative... Am I going too far? The punctual and very nice, very good Laura Branigan.

We like you. 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There are so many great Lynyrd Skynyrd songs. I mean, when you think of 30 years, you know, there's just so many great ones. 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We thank you so much for coming. 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Give us the power. We've been

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